0: what's up? I'm Morgan Wallen.
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10: It's Mr. 305 checking in for the remix. You know they had that 75 Street Brazil. Well, this year's gonna be called Gaiocho. Que hola, gata, que hola, omega. And this is how we gonna do it. 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

0: Jade and Chantel. It's a weekend check-in Monday morning.
1: I'm excited to hear everybody's 4th of July stories.
0: All right. I got some good news here. The Tri Delta sorority. Were you in a sorority?
1: No. That wasn't my jam.
0: No.
1: I have friends that were in a sorority, but not me.
0: Well, they've had an amazing milestone. They raised $125 million for St. Jude Children's Research Hospital.
2: Wow.
0: And this has been since 1999. So still, that's a lot.
2: That's quite an accomplishment.
0: Tri-Delta members have organized thousands of events to support children battling cancer, from pancake breakfasts to fun runs. The donations help fund treatment, housing, meals, all that cool stuff to help the kids who shouldn't have cancer at all.
2: I assume this is all over the states, not just the chapters in Tennessee, right? Because that's a lot of money for one chapter to raise.
0: It's all of them. Okay, nationwide.
2: Yeah, that's awesome.
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0: It's Electric with Izzy, Wade, and Chantel, and it's time to thank a monkey for our laugh.
1: What?
2: What do you mean for our laugh?
0: I didn't know this. This is humans and apes laugh to the same beat.
2: Really?
0: Yeah, so like yeah, it's exactly what it says. It was
2: is
0: like,
2: it really?
0: This new study found that every great ape species shares that familiar ha ha ha ha pattern.
1: I want to make monkeys laugh.
2: Oh, that's cool.
1: I want to know what monkeys think is funny.
0: Please, as a team building exercise, can we all go to the zoo and Izzy has to interact with the apes?
1: I want to make them laugh.
0: Be like, this would be an awesome addition to the morning show.
2: It'd have to be dad jokes. That's got to be what monkeys thrive on.
0: I was going to say, how do you make a monkey laugh? You got to tickle them?
1: Yeah.
0: Like, tickle, tickle, tickle.
1: Or do you make certain movements? Do you pretend to eat a banana, but you don't?
0: Could you imagine going up to a silverback gorilla and trying to tickle him? I just pictured Izzy flying 20 feet.
2: I was going to say, he'd be a sack of taters going through the air.
1: Have you ever seen the video of Robin Williams and Coco the gorilla?
0: Yes.
1: Is that not the sweetest thing?
2: Yeah.
0: That was adorable.
1: I wish all gorillas were that friendly.
0: Wasn't that like the smartest gorilla or something? Or
1: just some researcher, some scientist, PhD, taught her sign language. And that, so I'm sure it could be done again.
0: There has to be others out there like that.
1: There was a movie, Matt. Do you remember this back in the day, Wade, with Matthew Broderick? It's called Project X.
2: Yes.
1: And those monkeys knew sign language.
2: Mm-hmm.
1: So maybe, I don't know. Go ahead.
2: I think it'd be fun.
0: I know, I kept reading this and I was like, this is actually really interesting. The researchers found out laughter is faster, more flexible, and changes depending on the situation and humans. So kids in the study laugh differently when being tickled than when simply playing. So like we have different types of laughs.
2: Oh, okay.
0: And that's something that apes didn't do.
2: They have this, it's all the same.
0: I guess theirs is the same laugh, like they
2: I've
0: don't have different.
2: I've never seen a monkey laugh, though, so I don't know. I mean, you know, you see the pictures of chimpanzees smiling, but I've never actually seen a monkey laugh.
1: That's a creepy smile they got, too, to the little chimps.
2: Well, it's so wide.
0: It's
2: and
0: a
2: it's
0: big
2: like
0: old
2: they
0: smile.
2: Lift their lips.
1: Yeah.
2: It's crazy.
0: Is there a zoo close to you?
1: Yeah. There's one in Knoxville.
0: Oh,
2: is there really?
1: Mm-hmm.
2: Do they have monkeys?
1: I've never been there. The whole time I've lived in the Tri-Cities,
2: as much as you love animals,
1: I know.
2: How's that work, bro?
1: So the last time I went to a zoo, which I don't remember where it was, the people I were with were so tired of me talking about every animal cage we walked by. They're like, dude, come on, man.
2: On second thought, Channy, I don't know if this would be a good idea.
0: I don't either.
2: You may be on your own.
1: Yeah, you wouldn't like it.
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1: It's Electric with Izzy, Wade, and Chantel. And I've got another feel-good story after this 4th of July weekend. I thought maybe, you know, if you're something happened with a pinky or something like that, maybe you need something to cheer you up.
2: Need uplifting.
1: So let's talk about our favorite actor. You know who I'm talking about?
3: Tom Hanks?
1: Nicolas Cage.
3: Oh, my bad.
1: Come on, man.
3: I love Nicolas Cage, too.
1: So he made over $150 million in his career, right?
3: And then bought an island and a Tyrannosaurus Rex skeleton or something?
1: Well, in 2009, he faced bankruptcy, but the reason wasn't the bad investments like the island and the dinosaur skeleton and all that stuff. He quietly helped people.
3: What?
2: And that's what put him in debt?
1: And didn't tell anybody. He paid for the medical treatment of fans in need. He helped members of film crews who were struggling. He supported people privately without all the attention.
3: MC Hammer was the same way.
1: Yeah. He said his manager once told him, he said, "You're ruining yourself by helping people who may never thank you." And he replied, "Then they'll know I never did this for the thanks."
3: Wow.
2: That's awesome.

0: Isn't that cool?
1: I want to say, though, I still think that's not what did him in. It was the island and the dinosaur skeleton.
0: The dinosaur skeleton, the T-Rex skull.
1: Yeah, I feel like maybe that did
0: it. I mean, probably didn't help. But, you know, I mean, you can always resell an island.
2: Yeah, and I feel like, listen, I helped that guy on my film crew with his family who was sick, and then I paid his house payment. I deserve this dinosaur egg. I feel like that's the pat on the back he needed at that time.
0: You think he's still got a replica cane from the Jurassic World with the mosquito and the amber?
2: Oh, heck yeah, he does. Yeah, he can sell that.
0: 100% he still does.
1: Yeah, he can. I feel like just from National Treasure alone, he could probably buy a few things.
0: So he's going to be in, he's getting a comeback. He's going to be in Avengers Doomsday coming out in December.
2: Who's he going to play?
0: Ghost Rider.
1: Oh.
0: He's coming back.
2: I loved him as Ghost Rider.
1: I thought he was too. Good.
0: So the first Ghost Rider was arguably a lot better than the second one.
2: Right.
0: Like, he really went full Nicolas Cage on the second Ghost Rider.
2: Yeah.
0: But the script was bad, which is what I think made it bad. But
2: yeah,
0: the first one was fun.
2: I don't blame actors for bad movies generally. I blame who wrote the script.
0: If they're a good actor, then yeah, I don't think it's their fault.
2: No.
1: I honestly love Nicolas Cage. Like, I know there's people out there like, oh, I don't like his movies, blah, blah, blah. But I think they're great.
0: I will say there's an exception. Millie Alcock, the new Supergirl. She's a terrible actress.
2: Dude, I don't even have a desire to go see that.
0: And I just don't think she's...
2: Well, at the end of the Superman movie, and she shows up and she called him the B word. I'm like, Supergirl ain't cuss.
0: Right.
1: This one does.
0: Oh, a lot in the movie.
2: Oh.
0: Yeah, it's a lot.
3: Wake up, Tri-Cities. 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It's Izzy, Wade Hill, and Chantel on the Tri-Cities number one hit music station, Electric 94.9.

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2: Hi, I'm Ed Sheeran.
1: Electric.
2: What's up? This is Justin Timberlake.
1: 94.9.

0: Wade and Chantel. It's electric. Good morning. Today, I'm going to the doctor.
1: Are you nervous?
0: Yeah, kind of.
1: Yeah?
0: I don't like to go. I don't like to get on the scale.
2: I feel like you get nervous for the doctor, even if you're just going for a regular checkup.
0: Yeah.
2: Like, it's just nerve-wracking.
0: Well, I went to the eye doctor a few years back. That's when I got glasses. And he asked me how old I was, which I don't remember how old I was at the time. 42, 44, somewhere in there. Mm-hmm. And he says to me, to my face, an old guy who I'd never met before, first time he's a doctor, he goes, how old are you? I said, 44. And he says, well, starting today, we're not going to get any more positive medical news. And my boy jinxed me. Like, I have never been to the doctor since, and the doctor be like, you know what? Just go to the house. You're fine. We'll see you in 6 months. Yeah, no, it's not like that.
1: Let me just refill your meds. Here you go.
0: Yeah, it's like your testosterone is low. Your estrogen is high. You're pretty much pregnant. It's just not. But I don't have this guy's issue. This guy is 60, and he went to the doctor, and he had metastatic brain cancer after scans said that he had multiple tumors. However, further testing revealed a crazy diagnosis.
1: Hmm.
0: He's Spanish. They did not name him because I guess in Spain there's HIPAA stuff. He was found to have a parasitic tapeworm larva lodged in his brain.
2: Ew.
3: Dude, this was the episode of House that I watched last night.
0: Oh, dude.
3: This girl had to take two pills a day for a month. That was her cure. Because she had a tapeworm in her brain that had been there for 16 years.
0: Man, 16 years. You're friends at that point. You can't get rid of that thing. That's your child. 16 years?
1: Fun fact. So, tapeworm goes to your brain.
2: Mm-hmm.
1: And it also loves your thigh muscle.
3: So that's how they found out that it was a tapeworm. They did an x-ray because it won't show up on an MRI. They did an x-ray of her thigh, and sure enough, tapeworm on her thigh muscle. He's like, I'll bet you $1 million it's in your brain too.
0: Wow. So how'd they find it?
1: They gave her x-ray. They gave her medicine and she was fine.
0: Could you imagine being the first person to see a worm in an x-ray? Be like, floater.
2: How that floater get in your thigh?
1: What if it's a tapeworm in my eye?
2: Oh,
1: it's like a little tiny tapeworm. Gross. That's terrible.
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0: 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Happy birthday to Keisha Lenore, Robbie Mae Key, Elizabeth Dunbar having a birthday, Tracy Mountcastle having a birthday, Stephanie Stevens, happy birthday to you, and Mike Buckles celebrating a birthday on this July 6th, 2026. 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It's easy. 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
1: Two people died Friday evening after a crash near Newport Highway and Kaiser Loop in Greene County. At 7:55 p.m., a vehicle ran off the road and overturned before hitting a tree. The driver, 38-year-old Amber Buffalo, was pronounced dead at the scene. The passenger, 36-year-old Corey Buffalo, was airlifted but died while on the way to the hospital. A new exhibit has been opened at the Greene County History Museum that highlights the town's connection to the USS Greenville submarine. The display was erected as the town celebrated the 30th anniversary of the ship being christened and placed into duty. Components manufactured in Greenville used to construct the nuclear vessel that just returned to its home base of San Diego after a 30-month deployment to the Indo-Pacific region. And Volunteer fans might need to invest in new merchandise before the kickoff in September as Tennessee rejoins Adidas as their primary supplier of sideline, on-field, and fan gear. Tennessee's largest taxpayer-funded school will receive $10 million in cash and product each year at a deal valued at $100 million over 10 years. More with Izzy Hill and Chantel coming up.
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0: Electric with Izzy, Wade, and Chantel. And we had a huge 4th of July weekend.
1: Fingers and toes up. Everybody?
2: Oh, yeah. I didn't even say I had to work, so I didn't do nothing that was dangerous.
1: So when at home, no, wait a minute. You went to Red, White, and Boom.
2: Mm-hmm.
1: And didn't set one firework off?
2: I'm not allowed to set fireworks off. Those are professionals that do that.
1: No, I'm saying like nobody had a sparkler?
2: No.
1: They weren't really no fireworks or nothing?
2: No, not on the city streets, no. No. This is a huge event. It was huge. I'll tell you what, is I owe a whole entire band an apology.
1: What'd you do?
2: So there was a band that opened for Grand Funk. And okay. That band was called Nashville Yacht Club.

0: And
1: yacht club.
0: Well, Nashville, not redneck. And so
1: it's the song stuck in my head.
0: So they did an amazing job, like a bunch of 80s cover songs, but they did like Baker Street. And you remember Baker Street, Wade?
2: No.
0: Oh, there's a crazy alto saxophone part in it that's like a solo, and it's like a major part of the song. But dude, it was, they did a really good job on all of them. They did a really good job. And I was talking smack before they got up there. I was like, come on now. But I was wrong.
2: For those of you that don't know, Izzy played sax in high school.
0: Yeah, and I was terrible at it.
1: Are you still terrible at sax?
0: I haven't touched the alto saxophone since 1992.
2: So it's not as easy as Flo Rida made it out to be?
0: It is not as easy as Flo Rida made it out to be. No.
2: Shocker.
0: No. So how did your party go? Did you guys blow anything up?
1: Heck yeah. You know, out the creek, we had no restrictions.
2: There were no restrictions out there. It was pretty cool. I almost fell in the pool.
1: That was the highlight of the day.
2: It was one of those things I caught myself because I was backing up. I was trying to move out of the way because PH was
1: backing up, Terry.
2: Literally, I was backing up. PH was trying to light a firework, and I was backing up, trying to give him some room. And I didn't realize the step. They've got this little tiny step that goes up to the pool on the deck. And I backed up and caught it with my foot. And I was like, oh, I'm going down. And literally out of the corner of my eye, I saw the pool. And I was like, go straight down. Do not fall in the pool. Go straight down. So literally, I like dropped like a rock straight down.
0: Did you really get hurt?
2: No, I was fine.
0: Did you tackle Cody into the pond?
2: No.
0: No.
2: I did not.
0: Disappointed.
2: It was the cutest thing, though. Denali, their new dog, the sheep Australian.
1: There you go.
2: Shepherd Doodle.
1: Yep.
2: I don't know. That's a lot for me to remember and say. But it's the coolest thing because it just runs and jumps in the pond.
0: Aw.
2: It just runs and jumps.
1: He loves it.
2: Now, I could see Boosie doing that because Boosie's straight poodle. Poodles, you know, retrieve and all that stuff. Yeah. Mm-hmm. But it's weird because looking at Denali, he doesn't necessarily have a poodle look to him.
0: Does he have webbed feet?
1: Yeah, a little bit.
2: He does?
1: Yeah, we were actually looking the other day because PH was looking at him. He's like, oh, he kind of does have webbed feet. So then we started researching like Australian Shepherds and poodles and found out that like, yeah, poodles were like water dogs and all this stuff. So we were like, oh, okay, that makes sense.
0: Boo Boo has webbed feet.
2: Boo Boo.
0: Boosie.
1: I've never heard you call him Boo Boo.
2: You've never called him Boo Boo.
0: Yeah, that's a private thing.
1: That's a private thing. Just revealed
2: you don't
1: that.
2: Do that out in public?
0: No, that's just the little house name. Come on, Boo Boo. That's it right there.
1: Yes. Yeah, don't do that out in public.
2: Boo Boo, we're going to bed. Let's go. The meatloaf. Now, we want it.
0: Boo Boo, meatloaf.
2: We got ourselves a little 4th of July weekend check-in going on today. So if you want to hit us up, 888-937-4487. Let us know you got all your fingers and toes. See what kind of fun you had this weekend. Of course, here in Charleston, we had the regatta. And the pictures and sounds were amazing.
1: It looked incredible.
0: Here in the Tri-Cities was Red, White, and Boom in Kingsport. Huge turnout. Fireworks were really good, too, by the way.
2: I saw you interviewing a little girl in one of the pictures.
0: Oh! Dude, we had fun.
2: She's a toddler type.
0: Dude, some people shouldn't have been talking on the radio that night.
2: Oh, really?
0: No. But you? We let them anyways.
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0: Electric with Izzy, Wade, and Chantel. We're doing a 4th of July weekend check-in. Tell us about your 4th of July. Ups, downs, highs, lows.
1: Did you blow anything off?
0: Oh. Fingers and toes.
2: Yeah. Was anybody's hair set on fire? We want to hear from you. It's 888-937-4487.
3: Good morning.
2: Well, hi. Who's this?
3: It's Gretchen.
2: What up, Gretchen? What are you doing this morning, boo?
3: I'm going to work.
2: What'd you do this weekend?
3: Well, we have all our fingers and toes.
2: That's good.
3: But we came out missing one knee.
2: What?
1: Knee?
3: Uh-oh. A knee.
2: What happened?
3: My mom had me replaced.

0: replacement surgery the day before.
1: Oh, I thought she blew it off.
0: No, so we didn't get a whole lot of action this weekend. We were rehabbing.
1: Oh, gotcha. How's she doing? Did she recover okay? Is she doing pretty good?
0: She's doing good. It's a long road, obviously, with a knee replacement, but yeah, it was funny because we're like, well, we don't have to worry about blowing off any fingers or toes. We already lost a knee.
2: And if she was in the right hospital, she should have still been able to see some fireworks.
0: No, they only kept her from the second to the third, and that was it.
1: Oh, okay.
2: I gotcha. Okay.
1: That's not bad.
2: That's pretty quick.
1: What's your mama's name?
0: Cheryl.
1: Will you tell Cheryl we're thinking about her?
0: Sure, no problem.
2: Have a great day, Gretchen.
0: Thank you, you too.
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8: Traffic.
1: Real-time traffic seems to be running pretty good this morning. This forecast, though, is a little sketchy. They're saying rain today, about a 60% chance, maybe even a thunderstorm, but a high of 92. Tonight, 69 with a chance of rain. Tomorrow, 88 and raining. There's pretty much at least a 50% chance of rain through the rest of the week, with highs still near 90 all week. Right now, we're hanging out at 68 and somber on Electric 94.9.

0: Reed and Chantel. It was 4th of July over the weekend.
1: And it was.
0: I found a list of firework names that sound fake, but they're real.
1: Are you about to quote Joe Dirt?
0: No.
2: Whisker do's, whisker don'ts.
0: I wish I could remember all of those he did. Whisker dings, all that stuff he said.
1: Oh, it was amazing.
0: Wizard of Oz.
2: Ah. Oh, like you're amazed.
0: The Popo Magnet. The neighbor hater. I like that. I don't like this. Cat's cat fever.
1: Ew.
0: That just sounds gross.
2: Cat's cat fever?
0: Cat scat fever.
2: Oh, cat scat fever. Oh, that is terrible.
1: That's disgusting.
0: Yeah. Well, you know, the Charger comes with a scat pack.
2: Why do they call it that?
0: I have no idea. Shimmer me timbers.
1: Oh.
0: Hashtag light and run. This one's gross, unicorn puke.
1: Ew.
0: God bless America. Bada bing, bada boom. Oh, here's one you said earlier. Put it in reverse.
1: Put it in reverse, Terry.
2: You know he got his own parade?
0: Did he really?
2: Yeah.
0: Oh, where at? Where's he live?
2: I don't know where he's from.
1: I love that this has been around for how long now? Like,
2: it was 2017. I looked it up.
1: It was 2017. Yeah. I've probably been longer than that.
0: I'm glad it's been around. Later, kitties.
1: Oh.
0: Here come the judge. Wacky tobacky. Pizza apocalypse. That sounds, I don't think I'd be interested in buying that one. The psycho peacock. The death blossom. Raging Wattweilers. Dizzy disco. I can't say that one. I'm going to say this one though. Badass go blast. Just say it real fast.
1: I love that. No, you slowed down at that, the worst part of it.

0: Izzy, Wayne, and Chantel. And apparently, guys, I've been put on some kind of list.
1: Don't brag about that, sir.
0: I don't know what has happened, but so Friday, we're sitting at the house, right? Got off a little early, ready for some 4th of July shenanigans. Although it was hotter than, you know, Hades outside. We were sitting there talking, and we're like, you know what sounds good? Homemade guacamole. Sounds really good.
1: That sounds good.
0: Sounds, and Shannon has a great recipe, tastes fantastic. And we're like, if you make it, I'll go get it.
2: Like, you'll go get the
0: ingredients. I'll go get all the ingredients, right? And so I was like, I'm on it. So Colin and I, we go to the store, and we gather up all our stuff, little basket, and we're going to check out. I think you know where this is going.
2: I'm not sure, because it ends with you on a list, so I don't
0: we're
2: know.
0: We're going to check out, and so I'm going to have to stand up for this one. Is he? Can you still see me on the camera somewhat? Okay. So I'm at the little self-checkout, right? I'm self-checking out. And all of a sudden, out of the corner of my eye, like, Colin's over here and he's loading stuff from the basket to the tray so I can scan and put it in the grocery bags over here to my left, right?
2: Mm-hmm.
0: All of a sudden, out of the corner of my eye, something is literally right here, a foot off my left shoulder. And I'm like, what is going on? So I did a little, like, half turn around, like, what's going on?
1: Like, real stiff attacked? Like that? Like, you're a robot?
0: Like, real stiff. Like,
3: what's over there?
0: What is happening over there? And it was a lady. It was a name tag lady. I don't want to say the store.
2: Oh, okay.
0: But you can guess if you're up here in Charleston. It was one of the two big ones. So, and I turn around, and she is literally, like, half a foot off my shoulder watching me check out.
1: Is she making sure you're scanning everything?
0: She's making sure I'm scanning everything. Like, to the point where Colin goes, what is that lady doing?
1: Did she hear it?
0: Yeah, she heard it.
1: Good.
0: He said it kind of loud, and then I got even louder. Like, I made it obnoxious.

0: She thinks I'm stealing stuff.
1: My man, that's what you should have done.
2: See, my theory is they heard you don't show your receipt. So they were like, we're just going to watch him check out everything out.
3: So I got a part two to the story. So anyway, when I got really loud, I was like, she thinks we're stealing stuff. She backed off and went in a different direction.
2: And didn't say anything?
3: Didn't say a word. She just backed off, very non-confrontational. Gone, right? So we check out and go. And nobody said anything about it. Let me see your receipt, nothing. So yesterday, I end up having to go to our weekly run to the store. And I was so mad yesterday because it's the day after a big holiday, right?
1: Mm-hmm. Right.
3: And there were two lines that were open, not self-checkout. Everything else was self-checkout.
2: And you didn't want to use self-checkout this time.
3: No, I want to use self-checkout all the time. I just don't want to be hassled for self-checkout. You know what I mean? Now, this was a different store. This was not
2: the other of the two big ones?
3: Yeah, this was not the lady with the confrontation. So I'm there, and I'm checking out, and we did. I was solo yesterday. Yeah, I was by myself. No problem. And here's the thing that bothers me about this. You've got 17 cameras on you when you check out.
2: Mm-hmm. You can watch yourself.
3: Scanning your groceries, scanning your cart, scanning your, you know, everything. They know immediately if you don't scan something.
1: Oh, yeah. And you know, some stores like Target, Walmart, will let you do it a few times before they come get you. They'll wait till you get to a felony amount.
2: We're going to rack that up.
1: Yep.
3: I didn't know that.
1: Oh, yeah. They'll let you do it for a month.
3: I've never done it. So I'm like, I do all my stuff. I pay, I get my receipt, and I go walking. This is what I try to do to alleviate some of the problems. I go walking out with my receipt in my hand on the top of the buggy.
1: That
3: so
1: way.
3: So you can see it.
1: Right.
3: So you can see it coming. And sure enough, can I see your receipt for the dog food and the tissue paper? I was like, no, ma'am, you cannot.
1: Did you really?
3: Yeah, I always say no. I'm like, no, thank you. You should have caught me over there. I was over there doing stuff. If you wanted to maybe open up a couple more aisles, and then you can check me out.
2: The fact you say no blows my mind.
3: Why is that? You know what? Like, so Shannon and I were having this conversation. She says no every time as well. And we didn't, like, we've never gone to the grocery store together. But she says no every time as well. She says the same thing. Should have caught me over there.
1: Huh.
2: So how did they respond? The sweet old lady who's doing
1: just
2: her job.
1: Just doing her job. Front.
3: Well, I try. So if it is a sweet little old lady, I try to go. I'm like, here you go. But if it's not a sweet old lady, if it's anybody else, like somebody my age or younger, I'm like, no. And they look at me and I'm like, there were only two. I had to check it out myself. There were only two. Registers open. And then I just keep on walking. I'm like, you can tackle me. You can stop me if you want to. It's going to be a problem.
2: And they're just dumbfounded. They're like, we don't know what to say.
3: They're like, yeah. So there's this one guy. He's got a mustache and a particular color of hair at this one store.
1: Well, now we know what he looks like.
3: I think you know what I'm saying. And he always is amazed. But he's never confronted me about it. But he's always amazed and gives me the oddest look. Like he just wants to come after me and tackle me when I say no, thank you. And just keep right on walking. No, thank you. And just keep right on walking. So I think I'm on some kind of list officially.
2: I think you are because I feel like most people just show them their receipt and go about the day. So they're probably like, what's happening?
3: But that's on them, right? They're the ones trying to save all the money by not having cashiers on the registers. They're forcing us to do their job.
1: I'm trying to remember the rule. I think it's if you pay like Sam's, Costco, they have the right to check your receipt. But if it's like, which I don't know, man. I can't remember. I'm going to have to go back and look up the law. There might be a law in some states where you've got to show your receipt if they ask.
2: Do we have any police officers listening? Is Wade really on a list?
3: Can you confirm whether or not I've made it and I have a picture inside every office at every grocery store?
2: What if, like he said earlier, they are? They're just racking up the times you do it and they're like, we're at 150.
3: That's the thing. I've never done it.
2: No.
3: I've never not scanned anything.
2: Yeah,
3: I do that all the time, but I've never not scanned something.
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7: Traffic.
8: Real-time traffic seems to be running pretty smooth on the Virginia side. I'm checking out 26 on the westbound side, just past Gray, almost to Eastern Star Road. You see a little bit of a slowdown there. Not showing as an accident, but it is just a tad slow. Forecast today, 92, 60% chance of thunderstorms tonight, 69, and rain tomorrow, 80.

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1: Two people died Friday evening after a crash near Newport Highway and Kaiser Loop in Greene County. At 7:55 p.m., a vehicle ran off the road and overturned before hitting a tree. The driver, 38-year-old Amber Buffalo, was pronounced dead at the scene. The passenger, 36-year-old Corey Buffalo, was airlifted but died while on the way to the hospital. A new exhibit has been opened at the Greene County History Museum that highlights the town's connection to the USS Greenville submarine. The display was erected as the town celebrated the 30th anniversary of the ship being christened and placed into duty. Components manufactured in Greenville used to construct the nuclear vessel that just returned to its home base of San Diego after a 30-month deployment to the Indo-Pacific region. And Volunteer fans might need to invest in new merchandise before the kickoff in September as Tennessee rejoins Adidas as their primary supplier of sideline, on-field, and fan gear. Tennessee's largest taxpayer-funded school will receive $10 million in cash and product each year at a deal valued at $100 million over 10 years. More with Izzy Hill and Chantel coming up.
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0: Chantel, and it's the top three.
1: I'm going to dedicate the entire top three to one thing. Can anybody guess what it may be?
0: Tay-Tay's wedding.
1: Who would have thought it? Yes. So apparently Taylor and Travis did it. It's official. Celebrities have been posting their pictures on like Instagram, Facebook, all of that, that they were dressed up for the wedding. Maren Morris was one of them there. She showed her handkerchief she got, and it had the phrase, "So it's gonna be forever," which is a lyric, you know, from Blank Space. So,
2: yeah. Or it's gonna go down in flames.
1: That would have been funny if they would have had the second
2: Wasn't
1: part
2: that
1: of that.
2: The other part of that?
1: I think it was. Yeah. So it's gonna be forever, or it's gonna go down in flames.
2: Yeah.
1: That is, I didn't think about that.
2: Yeah.
1: Well, I'm glad they chose that part of it. I heard too that they did like a lot of giveaways. They gave away like a 1970 Chevy Chevelle. They did raffles at their wedding.
0: Wow.
1: Which is insane. They gave away like nice watches, designer bags, all kinds of stuff. It says the Empire State Building was bathed in blue in honor of the wedding. You know, something old, something new, something borrowed, something blue.
2: Yeah.
1: The traditional. And guess who officiated their wedding?
0: Adam Sandler. I don't get that. That doesn't sound... I love Adam Sandler, but that doesn't sound like a serious thing to me.
2: First of all, is he ordained? That's my first question.
0: And what voice did he use?
1: I know. I really want to hear it.
2: And second of all, Adam Sandler doesn't dress up for anything, and he was in a tux. So I went down a rabbit hole this weekend and this morning as well. Maybe that's why I was up since 2:30 this morning. I think it was all for a documentary or something that's coming out on Disney Plus. You don't give away. Who gets married and has giveaways? Who gets married and performs at their own wedding?
1: Well, I mean...
2: You know what I mean? Like, it doesn't... I mean, it just...
0: Yeah, but who gets married at Madison Square Garden, too?
2: Whole thing... that's what I'm saying, though. The whole thing looks like it's going to be something for Disney Plus.
1: It just seemed too complex for that. Too much money, too much time.
2: And here's the other thing. Have you ever actually seen them interacting together? They have zero chemistry.
1: Who?
2: Taylor and Travis. Zero.
1: You don't think, really?
2: I don't think they have any chemistry whatsoever.
1: Okay, we are like 3 years into this. I think the idea of a PR stunt has long passed.
2: At this point, I don't necessarily know it's a PR stunt. I mean, the wedding, I feel like.
0: Yeah, but I think this wedding being filmed and all this, I think Wade might be onto something that is probably going to come out as a documentary.
2: Yeah, it's going to be something for Disney Plus.
1: So do you think they are actually married or they're not?
2: I think they got married in some kind of little private ceremony somewhere in Rhode Island.
1: And this was just mansion. Some
2: and this was
1: huge...
2: just for show. Because somebody even said on social media that they actually, this was just like for the public or whatever. Because they were actually already married.
1: Well, and the public
2: I don't necessarily know that it's a publicity stunt per se.
1: Yeah.
2: Like in the traditional publicity stunt thing, because it's been going on for a while. But I think it's a marriage of convenience.
0: Mm.
2: Wink, wink, nudge, nudge.
0: Yeah, well, you might be right.
1: It says there were also like carnival games, skee ball, miniature golf, football, ring toss. Like, yeah. There's all kinds of stuff. Stevie Nicks performed.
2: Izzy, you were at my wedding. Did we have any carnival games?
0: No. No.
1: Well, you're not a billionaire.
0: I think we should have had a carnival barker there, though, or something.
2: That would have been fun. You could have got up there on the microphone.
0: That's not what I do on the microphone, Wade.
2: That is what you do on the microphone.
0: That's what you do on the honeymoon night.
1: Honestly, that's not.
2: That was supposed to be you talking fast, like a carnival barker.

0: That's not what it came across as.
1: Step right up, ladies and gentlemen. Mom.
2: That type thing.
0: So Paul McCartney also performed. He's saying, "I want to hold your hand in public for the first time in over 6 decades. Last time he played it, he was a member of the Beatles.
2: How old is Paul McCartney? Is he like 90?
0: He's 80s.
3: He's 107.
0: I don't think he's 90 yet. But, I mean, he's still got it. Still got it going on.
3: Well, there's that rumor that he's not the same Paul McCartney, too.
0: Oh, yeah, the whole Abbey Road theory.
2: Do you buy it?
3: No.
0: No.
2: No?
3: No.
0: Okay. I don't. We can get into that later. Of course, everybody there, Selena Gomez, Benny Blanco, Steven Spielberg, Hugh Grant, J-Lo. There were like a ton of A-listers at the wedding.
2: What was Ed Sheeran wearing?
0: Oh, I sent you that picture. Dude, was like a blue blazer.
2: It was some kind of powder blue tuxedo looking thing that looked awful. How did his wife let him go out of the house like that?
3: Because he's Ed Sheeran and he's rich and she ain't going to say nothing.
0: Yeah, you were like, what is Ed wearing? And I really was almost like, Sheeran? Is that the one you're referring to in the picture?
2: No, Roberts.
0: And I will say the last thing, which is something incredible they did, they donated $26 million to 20 different charities.
3: That's really cool.
0: Right ahead of the wedding last Friday. So that included Brad Paisley's The Store and Dolly Parton's Imagination Library. I think Dolly got $2 million, right?
2: Yeah, I think she got $2
0: million. Yeah, she did a video on it. So they're doing some, no matter what it is, they're doing some good stuff, you know?
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2: They say the holy water's watered down, and this town's lost its faith. Our colors will fade,

0: It's Electric with Izzy, Wade, and Chantel. And it's not good for me to get up real early in the morning. I'm just going to throw that out there.
1: Earlier than we usually have to get up?
0: I know, normally. So, I don't know why, but for some reason, like at 2:30, my eyes, like, wide open. And I'm just, like, laying there going, what? Go back to sleep.
2: It's hard, isn't it? That's a horrible night.
0: This is the first time it's happened in a long time. Knock on wood. I hope it doesn't happen again. But it's, so I've been down all kind of rabbit holes today. I went down a Mandela Effect rabbit hole.
1: Oh, I love those.
0: There's some new ones that I hadn't seen or wasn't really familiar with. The first one, Izzy, now you're a bigger Star Wars fan than I am. Okay?
2: I do love it.
0: Let's talk about C-3PO.
2: Oh, the silver leg and the gold leg?
0: Silver leg and the gold leg.
1: Yeah, I've heard that one.
2: Now, when it seems to me when I was a kid, it was both legs were gold.
0: Both legs were gold. That's the way I remember it.
2: And then all of a sudden they're like, no, it wasn't silver. What? I don't remember that.
0: I don't remember that at all.
2: Me either.
0: Like, I don't remember the Luke, you know.
2: Luke, like, I'm your father?
0: Yeah.
2: And what did he say? No, I am your father or something?
0: I am your father. I'm like, no, that's not what he said. He said, Luke, I am your father.
2: Yeah. And everybody said that for years.
0: Right? I mean, it's the same thing. Now, this one I had not seen before either, because I'm not a big... I don't like peanut butter by itself. I mean, it's okay.
1: Izzy does.
2: I do. I love it.
0: I know. That's why I brought it up. So, Jif, not Jiffy.
2: Okay.
0: Do you remember Jiffy?
2: I remember Jiffy.
0: It feels like I remember Jiffy as well.
1: I swear, I remember Jiffy. And then, like, the Fruit of the Looms stuff, the cornucopia.
0: The cornucopia thing, yeah.
1: That was totally a cornucopia.
0: Well, so we talked about this once before, but that one lady who went back in her grandma's closet when her grandma had passed away, and she found an old Fruit of the Loom, like, white undershirt, like, T-shirt.
1: Yeah.
0: And it had the cornucopia logo.
1: See, like, I swear, like, time-lapse... jumping timelines. I don't know what happened, but something happened. Because also the Berenstain Bears.
0: Now they say it's the Berenstain Bears.
1: Berenstain. And I'm like, it was never the Berenstain Bears.
0: Now, this is one that threw me. Curious George. I know who Curious George is. He's a monkey.
2: Right.
1: Correct.
2: And the man in the yellow hat. I remember him.
0: Did he have a tail or not?
1: Yeah.
0: They say he's never had a tail.
1: What?
2: Oh. Who would draw a monkey without a tail? What kind of sick person... it's going around drawing a tailless monkey.
1: Why wouldn't he have a tail? Wait, what are the monkeys with, like, the blue butts?
0: Baboons?
1: I don't think they have a tail.
2: No, they have red butts. I cannot believe I'm going to Google this.
1: What?
2: Yeah.
1: Are you looking up what monkey has blue butts?
2: Yep.
1: Because I don't think they have a tail, because you can really see it. Like, you can really see the booty.
0: So is it Sex in the City or Sex and the City? Which one is the correct one?
2: I thought it was Sex in the City.
1: In.
0: Okay, no, it's Sex and the City.
2: Oh, man.
0: Dude, I'm telling you.
1: I haven't heard that one. What?
0: I've always thought it was Sex and the City. Doesn't even make any sense.
1: No. Dude, and the whole Ed McMahon thing?
0: Yeah,
2: Publishers Clearinghouse. He did Publishers Clearinghouse. And I saw somebody had something with him on it the other day.
0: Yeah.
2: To show that.
1: But now they claim he had nothing to do with it ever. No. Like, I feel like we could go over Mandela effects all day long.
0: All right, so this is my last one, all right? Here's the last one. The Wienermobile, right?
2: Mm-hmm.
1: Yeah.
0: Who has it?
1: Oscar Mayer has a way.
0: Spell it.
2: O-S-C-A-R.
0: My baloney has the first name. It's O-S-C-A-R. My baloney has the second name.
2: M-E-Y-E-R.
0: Is it E or is it A?
2: Oh, goodness.
0: I always thought it was A.
2: I thought it was E, but I could be wrong.
1: I thought E. Is it E?
0: Everybody thinks it was E, but it's A.
2: What?
1: Oh.
2: I hate this place.
0: Right? I'm telling you, man. We've definitely jumped some timelines or something.
1: Let's go back to the other dimension. It was better there.
0: I wish we could.
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14: Traffic.
15: Well, it looks like real-time traffic this morning on the Virginia side seems to be running pretty smooth. Got a fire detector that's going off there at 2328 Knob Creek Road, and the fire department in Johnson City is rolling that direction. Today's high is going to be 92 with a 60% chance of rain and thunderstorms. Tonight, look for a low 69. Tomorrow, 88 with rain. Right now, we're hanging out at 70. All right, we got your chance to win right now.
16: I don't think we're going to be able to sing it today.
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15: Yeah, it's a pair of tickets to the Johnson City Doughboys game that's coming up this Friday, where Logan and I are going to be kicking it there to access the VIP seating on the Sky Deck. So this is like a really cool thing. We'll take number 9 right now at 888-937-4487. We'll give you a pair of those tickets. Electric 94.

0: 99. We were looking for caller number 9. We're going to send you out to see the Johnson City Doughboys coming up Friday at the Skydeck Takeover. Me and Logan are going to be broadcasting. Good morning.
1: Good morning.
0: Well, hi. Who's

0: hug.
1: No, don't touch me.
2: Most definitely. Okay, I won't.
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0: isn't Florida, but it's very close to you.
1: West Virginia?
2: Kentucky.
0: No.
2: Virginia.
1: Ohio.
0: Way you're closer with Virginia.
2: D.C.?
0: Yes.
2: Oh, okay.
1: Oh,
0: right there in Maryland. And I'm going to call it D.C. because it's on the state. That's the station that reported it, Fox 5 in D.C. There's a 29-year-old boy up there. His name? Jalen Goodard. And
2: I'm guessing he wasn't, though.
0: Well, he had his car stolen.
2: Oh, okay.
0: But he should have been more hesitant to call the police because while it happened, he was allegedly busy burglarizing a Verizon store across the street. Boy, this is instant karma, bro.
2: Somebody really got my getaway car. Come out here and get him, please.
0: He reported his car missing, but it didn't take the police long to connect the dots. When they noticed blood on his hands, clothing, and glasses, as well as blood on the nearby broken store window. He literally broke into the store.
1: What in the...
0: The call about the break-in came just after Jalen had called about his car. Now, Jalen was like, I wasn't at the Verizon store, but the police didn't buy it. One officer said, that's some karma right there, dude. Yeah, it was.
1: He didn't even clean himself up first?
0: Uh-uh. He just walking around bloody.
2: Sometimes karma acts really fast.
1: I love it when it does.
0: And they watched that in real time.
1: That's some, like, hardcore detective work right there.
0: Yeah. Somebody got a promotion for that.
3: 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The Tri-City.

0: It's Electric with Izzy, Wade, and Chantel. I'm going to get a little sentimental for a second.
1: Oh.
0: Are you ready? Get your tissues out. Do you all have photo albums or like ever look back on photo albums?
2: No. Mm-hmm.
0: Izzy, did you say no?
3: Yeah.
1: You said no?
3: No.
0: Do you not have like albums
3: you don't
0: from
3: have
0: your
3: any
0: childhood
3: fond memories?
0: Or anything?
3: If I do, they're at my mom's house.
0: Oh, so you haven't gone through to like look and
3: no.
0: see what all's in there.
3: Mm-mm.
0: I love going through old scrapbooks and that kind of stuff. Like mom has a bunch upstairs. We've been going through Momo's house, you know, looking at everything, and I've run into so many different photo albums, and it's adorable, like pictures from 1955.
1: Yeah.
0: And I found like handwritten letters that Papa wrote to Momo back in like they're stamped 57, 58, all through there.
1: Have you found any family secrets yet?
0: No family secrets. Not like you, Wade. They're just really sweet letters. Like, well, you know, this tattoo I have on my arm that says, I will always remember you. That's from one of the letters that Papa wrote to Mama.
1: Oh, that's sweet.
0: In 57. And I found this. I put it on the fridge. I found it looked like one of Papa's senior pictures.
1: Oh, yeah.
0: Like, just like a close up of his face. Mm-hmm. And on the back, he wrote it to Mama and was like, to the girl who is like no other. And like wrote her a little thing on it.
1: Aww.
0: Oh, it was so cute.
1: Were they high school sweethearts?
0: Yes.
1: Oh, okay.
0: Mm-hmm. He worked at the Nitro here in West Virginia.
1: That's where they're from?
0: Yeah, they're both from Nitro.
1: Oh, okay.
0: And he worked in a grocery store close to where Mama lived. And Mama would walk to the grocery store and she saw him one day and they talked. And so she said she would make up reasons to go to the grocery store. She'd like tell her mom, be like, oh, I better go get a tomato. That'd be really good with dinner. But I worry, like I look at today and I worry, I'm like, I feel like we're gonna lose that.
1: Everything's digital.
0: Yeah, with everything being digital, yeah. Like, oh, look at this text message grandpa sent.
3: Or, you know? Or worse, look at your grandmama on OnlyFans. Back in the day, that pterodactyl tattoo on her chest used to be a butterfly.
0: That's awful.
1: Gross.
0: No, I just like I couldn't imagine that. Or like seeing an over filtered picture.
1: Yeah.
0: Of your great grandmother.
1: Yeah.
3: You know that grandkids be like, Mama, you know dang well that ain't you right there.
0: You never look like that.
1: Or the great duck lip trend of, you know, 2020 or whatever it was.
0: You gotta love a good duck lip. I still like a good duck lip every now and then.
1: Don't do that.
0: Put your face back.
1: Nobody needs that, Shani.
0: Well, apparently scrapbooks are coming back, so that's why I'm talking about it.
1: Oh, okay.
0: So if you are not a part of this trend, I'm just telling you, you need to be a part of it. Like, having physical keepsakes. So more people are looking at this, and they're trying to find ways to preserve memories and all this kind of stuff. And that's something I did for PH, like, on our wedding day. I gave him this, it's like this box. It looks like a book, but it opens up and you put stuff in it. And like it had like our first movie ticket. It had tickets to our trip to California.
3: Here's what you, know, here's what you did. You made him be like, I didn't save any of that stuff. I'm in so much trouble. I hope she doesn't, if I didn't save any of this, I'm in so much trouble.
0: No,
1: Why would you save the first movie? That's like...
0: Really? It's sweet, Wade.
1: I don't know. That's...
0: And
1: really
0: actually,
1: random.
0: I'm going to give credit where credit's due. Like, PH is the one that would be like, we would get back from something, like, I have a wristband or whatever, I take it off. And he'd be like, oh, don't you want to keep it? You know. So then I started this kind of

0: pile of stuff. Then I was
1: He's a hoarder.
0: This was supposed to be sweet and sentimental. Thanks for ruining
1: it. It's not coming out that way. It sounds like he's like, I don't want to throw that away. We might need that in 2047.
0: No, he's like, that's a memory. We should keep that memory.
1: Oh, okay.
0: To hold on to.
1: I want to talk to him when y'all been married like 21 years.
0: I feel like, hey, you still got that first movie ticket?
1: I'll be like, where's that first movie ticket at now, PH? Where's that wristband at?
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16: Two people died Friday evening after a crash near Newport Highway and Kaiser Loop in Greene County. At 7:55 p.m., a vehicle ran off the road and overturned before hitting a tree. The driver, 38-year-old Amber Buffalo, was pronounced dead at the scene. The passenger, 36-year-old Corey Buffalo, was airlifted but died while on the way to the hospital. A new exhibit has been opened at the Greene County History Museum that highlights the town's connection to the USS Greenville submarine. The display was erected as the town celebrated the 30th anniversary of the ship being christened and placed into duty. Components manufactured in Greenville used to construct the nuclear vessel that just returned to its home base of San Diego after a 30-month deployment to the Indo-Pacific region. And Volunteer fans might need to invest in new merchandise before the kickoff in September as Tennessee rejoins Adidas as their primary supplier of sideline, on-field, and fan gear. Tennessee's largest taxpayer-funded school will receive $10 million in cash and product each year at a deal valued at $100 million over 10 years. More with Izzy Hill and Chantel coming up.
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0: It's Electric with Izzy, Wade, and Chantel. So today's hot takes on Reddit. I want to know what you guys think about this. Binge watching a show completely ruins the experience.
1: I agree.
2: I love binge watching.
1: Well, if you can binge watch like 3 or 4 seasons. But like the Spider-Man, the new Spider-Man Noir. Yeah, I watched it in like a couple of weeks and I was disappointed in myself.
0: Were you?
1: Yeah, because it's only 8 episodes and I watched them all within like a week maybe. And then you're left for 2 years because it takes Amazon forever to put something out.
0: Yeah. So I kind of go both ways on it. So I remember the first thing I ever binge watched was Making a Murderer.
2: Oh,
0: back in the pandemic. I think that was back in the pandemic, right? Or was it Tiger?
1: I don't know.
0: It was either Making a Murderer and Tiger King.
2: I was supposed to say Tiger King.
0: I watched both of those around the same time. And I want to say it was right around the pandemic or whatever. But so like those actually felt enjoyable to binge watch. But if it's a superhero show like that, I think I would rather, it builds up more tension if you get some time, if there's a week in between.
1: Does it keep your attention span?
0: It keeps the attention span. No, like, perfect example. So, like, Landman. Mm-hmm. So, like, you really look forward to that episode, and I feel like you enjoy the episode more when you've got, you know, when you can't binge the whole thing at one time.
2: I just hate waiting for it. I mean, I used to all the time. Like, again, that's just

0: something we've...
1: I was going to say, we never had the... You know, we never had the opportunity otherwise when we were growing up.
0: Yeah, when I was a kid, you had to wait on it.
2: And that's why, so I think if you binge watch something that has multiple seasons, that's already been produced and is never going to be produced again, like it's over, that's okay. But if you binge watch something that's going to have a season two, Spider-Man Noir, and then you got to wait 2 years and you watch every single episode within a week, you're letting yourself down.
0: That's true, and then you have to like watch it again right before season two comes out because you don't remember.
1: Some stuff isn't rewatchable.
2: No,
1: you know, like the experience, the enjoyment you had the first time around is not there on that rewatch.
2: No,
0: unless it's Gilmore Girls, then I've rewatched it.
1: Knight Rider,
0: 50 times.
1: Those are my two favorite examples.
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0: It's Izzy, Wade, and Chantel, and it's the top three.
1: I'm going to dedicate the entire top three to one thing. Can anybody guess what it may be?
0: Tay-Tay's wedding.
1: Who would have thought it? Yes. So apparently Taylor and Travis did it. It's official. Celebrities have been posting their pictures on like Instagram, Facebook, all of that, that they were dressed up for the wedding. Maren Morris was one of them there. She showed her handkerchief she got. And it had the phrase, "So it's gonna be forever," which is a lyric, you know, from Blank Space. Yeah. So,
2: or it's gonna go down in flames.
1: That would have been funny if they would have had the second
2: Wasn't
1: part
2: that
1: of that.
2: The other part of that,
1: I think it was. Yeah. So it's gonna be forever, or it's gonna go down in flames.
2: Yeah,
1: that is. I didn't think about that.
2: Yeah.
1: Well, that's. I'm glad they chose that part of it. I heard too that they did like a lot of giveaways. They gave away like a 1970 Chevy Chevelle. They did raffles at their wedding.
0: Wow.
1: Which is insane. They gave away like nice watches, designer bags, all kinds of stuff. It says the Empire State Building was bathed in blue in honor of the wedding. You know, something old, something new, something borrowed, something blue.
2: Yeah.
1: The traditional. And guess who officiated their wedding?
0: Adam Sandler. I don't get that. That doesn't sound... I love Adam Sandler, but that doesn't sound like a serious thing to me.
2: First of all, is he ordained? That's my first question.
0: And what voice did he use?
1: I know. I really want to hear it.
2: And second of all, Adam Sandler doesn't dress up for anything, and he was in a tux. So I went down a rabbit hole this weekend and this morning as well. Maybe that's why I was up since 2:30 this morning. I think it was all for a documentary or something that's coming out on Disney Plus. You don't give away. Who gets married and has giveaways? Who gets married and performs at their own wedding?
1: Well, I mean...
2: You know what I mean? Like, it doesn't... I mean, it just...
0: Yeah, but who gets married at Madison Square Garden, too?
2: That's what I'm saying, though. The whole thing looks like it's going to be something for Disney Plus.
1: It just seemed too complex for that. Too much money, too much time.
2: And here's the other thing. Have you ever actually seen them interacting together? They have zero chemistry.
1: Who?
2: Taylor and Travis. Zero.
1: You don't think, really?
2: I don't think they have any chemistry whatsoever.
1: Okay, we are like 3 years into this. I think the idea of a PR stunt has long passed.
2: At this point, I don't necessarily know it's a PR stunt. I mean, a wedding, I feel like.
0: Yeah, but I think this wedding being filmed and all that, so I think Wade might be onto something that is probably going to come out as a documentary.
2: Yeah, it's going to be something for Disney Plus.
1: So do you think they are actually married or they're not?
2: I think they got married in some kind of little private ceremony somewhere in Rhode Island.
1: And this was just mansion.
2: And this was just for show. Because somebody even said on social media that they actually, this was just like for the public or whatever. Because they were actually already married.
1: Well, and the public
2: didn't. I don't necessarily know that it's a publicity stunt per se.
1: Yeah.
2: Like in the traditional publicity stunt thing, because it's been going on for a while. But I think it's a marriage.

0: wink, wink, nudge, nudge.
1: Yeah, well, you might be right.
2: It says there were also like carnival games, skee ball, miniature golf, football, ring toss. Like, yeah. There's all kinds of stuff. Stevie Nicks performed.
0: Izzy, you were at my wedding. Did we have any carnival games?
1: No. No.
2: Well, you're not a one. Billionaire.
1: I think we should have had a carnival barker there, though, or something.
0: That would have been fun. You could have got up there on the microphone.
1: What? That's what? Not what I do on the microphone, Wade.
0: That is what you do on the microphone.
1: That's what you do on the honeymoon night.
2: I'll say that's not.
0: That was supposed to be you talking fast, like a carnival barker.
2: That's not what it came across as.
0: Step right up, ladies and gentlemen. That type thing.
2: So, Paul McCartney also performed. He's saying, "I want to hold your hand in public for the first time in over six decades." Last time he played it, he was a member of the Beatles.
0: How old is Paul McCartney? Is he like 90?
2: He's 80s.
1: He's 107.
2: I don't think he's 90 yet. But, I mean, he's still got it. Still got it going on.
1: Well, there's that rumor that he's not the same Paul McCartney, too.
2: Yeah, the whole Abbey Road theory.
0: Do you buy it?
1: No.
2: No.
0: No?
1: No.
2: Okay. I don't. We can get into that later. Of course, everybody there, Selena Gomez, Benny Blanco, Steven Spielberg, Hugh Grant, J-Lo. There were like a ton of A-listers at the wedding.
0: What was Ed Sheeran wearing?
2: Oh, I sent you that picture. It was like a blue
0: It was some
2: blazer.
0: Kind of powder blue tuxedo looking thing that looked awful. How did his wife let him go out of the house like that?
1: Because he's Ed Sheeran and he rich and she ain't gonna say nothing.
2: Yeah, you were like, what is Ed wearing? And I really was almost like, Sheeran? Is that the one you're referring to in the picture?
0: No, Roberts.
2: And I will say the last thing, which is something incredible they did, they donated $26 million to 20 different charities.
1: That's really cool.
2: Right ahead of the wedding last Friday. So that included Brad Paisley's The Store and Dolly Parton's Imagination Library. I think Dolly got $2 million, right?
0: Yeah, I think she got $2
2: million. Yeah, she did a video on it. So they're doing some, no matter what it is, they're doing some good stuff, you know?
3: 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Good morning.

0: Izzy.
1: It's Izzy, Wade, and Chantel, and we're going to bounce, yo.
2: It's time to get out of here. We'll be back for a Good News Tuesday. Plus, we're going to be talking about those times that your brain has let you down.
3: It's happened daily.
2: My favorite is when I go to put the cereal back in the fridge.
1: Oh.
2: It's happened twice.
1: Dude, have you ever... I was looking for my cell phone this morning, and it was in my hand.
2: Oh, that, yeah.
1: I had headphones, an iPad, tools, and my cell phone. I'm like, where's my phone? And it was in my hand the entire time.
2: Where's my phone?
3: I've been talking on my phone. And they're like, where's my phone?
1: Do you remember that viral thing? I don't know if it was on YouTube or one of the grams or whatever. And the dude, like, texted his wife and said, you forgot your phone. And she came back in the house to get it.
2: No, I never saw that. That's amazing.
3: That I'm not going to lie to you, that took me a second.
1: Yeah, I saw it. I saw the puzzle.
2: Chantel's wheels are turning.
1: She's like, well, hey, that was nice of him. I don't understand why we're laughing.
3: Don't understand why it's funny. I get it now.
1: What is going on?
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10: Partly sunny and hot today. There is a good chance of rain, possibly a thunderstorm later this afternoon. High 92, low 69 for this evening. Mostly sunny tomorrow. Slight chance of rain. High 88, a low around 69. Then mostly sunny for Wednesday. High 89. It's Olivia Rodrigo, Drop Dead on Electric.

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9: Tri-Cities weather.
10: Partly sunny today and hot. High 92, but I feel like 96. There is a good chance of rain, possibly a thunderstorm for your late afternoon. Then partly cloudy tonight, low 69. Mostly sunny tomorrow, still a good chance of rain, possibly a thunderstorm, high 88.

Poster Electric 94.9. Taylor Swift and Travis Kelce are officially wedded. They had 20-minute vows. Paul McCartney sang. And apparently there were bars everywhere. You can find all the photos now at people.com. It was really sweet. Teddy Swims, Mr. Know-It-All.

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104.9 Skydeck Takeover, the Jaws City Doughboys. 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
7: We're looking at partly sunny skies today. Hot, high 92. Heat index value as high as 96. Partly cloudy tonight, low 69. Mostly sunny tomorrow. About a 50% chance of rain, possibly a thunderstorm. High 88 and a low around 69. It's Justin Bieber, Daisies on Electric

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I'm looking for caller number 19. Yes, caller number 19 to score an invite to our Electric 94.9 Sky Deck Takeover at the John City Doughboys game. That game is this Friday. Caller number 19, 888-937-4487. 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
10: Tri-Cities weather.
11: Partly sunny and hot today. Rain, possibly a thunderstorm for your late afternoon. High 92, low 69. Mostly sunny tomorrow with a 50% chance of rain, possibly a thunderstorm.

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Right, so if you were like me and you didn't get an invite to the Taylor and Travis wedding, not to worry. All of the outlets have all of the story. They've got photos, I think even a couple of videos. Who was there? Who wasn't there? Check it out. Variety.com and People.com are the two I would suggest.

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1: Electric, 94.9 Sky Deck, take over at the Johnson City Doughboys. That game is this Friday. Keep on listening for your chance to score an invite to our Sky Deck takeover, which is going to happen sometime during the 4 o'clock hour.

Electric 94.9. So did you see who was the officiant of the Taylor Travis wedding? It was none other than Adam Sandler. And apparently he had a very moving speech. And he said, kiss every chance you have, every day, whether you're going to bed or going to work, whenever, go ahead and kiss her. So hopefully Travis heeds that advice. You can find the full story up now at Variety.com. Sabrina Carpenter, Espresso.

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So apparently, the interest in the World Cup series has got such a high score, such high ratings, that they're actually rivaling NFL ratings. And now, you can take a look at the 25 hottest soccer stars of the 2026 World Cup. You can check out that story if you want to. I'm not telling you have to, but if you want to check it out, it's up at Variety.com.

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10: We got some sunshine today. Bit hot, high 92. Partly cloudy tonight, low 69. Mostly sunny tomorrow, but then a 50% chance of rain. Possibly a thunderstorm, high 88, low 69. 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

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That's coming up during the 4 o'clock hour. Taylor, I knew it. I knew you.

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0: 101.9, what up? Jason Reed rolling in. How was your 4th of July weekend, man? You feeling better? You okay? You good, man? It was a blast. We had an amazing weekend around the Tri-Cities. It is Electric. Here's Alex Warren.
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2: From Euclid Avenue all the way down to West State Street at the 126 intersection, traffic is heavy. 2 to 3 minute delays at those red lights. No incidents, just a lot of packed up traffic. Two areas to watch out for in Kingsport, 3517 Crest Road. That's near the Hammond Bridge. Up in Colonial Heights over the Holston River, a road hazard was reported earlier. And an incident west Stone at the Bloomingdale Pike intersection, that's across from Holston Medical Group. 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
4: Pop-up shower, thunderstorm possible tonight, down to 61. High tomorrow is going to be around 87. Feeling much better out there today. Around 86 right now at Electric with Morgan and Tate.

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1: Traffic.
2: Exit 19 off of I-26 in Johnson City, getting ready to become very crowded. Our latest alert is at the corner of State of Franklin and Green Line Road. That's near the I-26 bridge. Fire crews are there dealing with a vehicle fire. Take an alternate route as this one could be lengthy. And this day is the

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to our private sky deck takeover of the Johnson City Doughboys game this Friday night. Izzy and Logan going to be hosting. 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
2: Just below Interstate 26 in Johnson City. Clean up for a vehicle fire. Exit 19, State of Franklin, near the Green Line Road intersection. And watch out for workers with the Virginia Department of Transportation. They're doing work on Interstate 81 right now. It's southbound between Abingdon and Bristol at mile marker 12. It's Kevin Castle, Electric 94.9.
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4: Pop-up shower, thunderstorm definitely possible. Kind of all this week. Low tonight, 61.

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1: We see the 4:30 rush hour crowd starting to hit the highways to head home on a Monday. We see that over in Abingdon-Lee Highway, very busy, headed toward US 58 and also towards Bristol. Kingsport Police letting us know a crash at 425 West Stone Drive. That has been cleared. All of those lanes are back open. That's less than a half block from the Clinchfield Street intersection. It's Kevin Castle, Electric 94.9.
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after 7, another invite to our Johnson City Doughboys Skydeck Takeover going down this Friday night at the Johnson City Doughboys game, TBA Credit Union Ballpark. We'll see you there with Electric. Now, Kehlani's Folding.

0: 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I'm Morgan Wallen.
1: Hey guys, it's Benson Boone. Benson Boone.
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2 hour Johnson City Doughboy Skydeck takeover this Friday night. 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Call the number 19. We'll get into the game, sit VIP style, hang with Izzy and Logan, door prizes and more for the Johnson City Doughboys game coming up this Friday night. 888-937-4487. Call the number 19. Let's go. Electric.

0: 94.9. Jessica, how are you?
1: Pretty good. How are you?
0: Awesome. Why don't you come hang out with us at the Johnson City Doughboys game this Friday night?
1: Oh, that sounds like fun.
0: Yeah, we're going to be chilling on the sky deck. You come out and hang out, get hooked up with some door prizes. Izzy and Logan will be there. Watch the baseball game. It'll be a massive time. All right?
1: All right. Am I allowed to bring somebody with me?
0: Absolutely. You get a pair of tickets to go, Jessica.
1: Oh, that's great. That's awesome. Thank you so much.
0: You're welcome. And Logan has two more chances coming up after 7 o'clock tonight to win those tickets, so get ready.
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3: Traffic.
4: Eastbound Interstate 26 could see some delays. We see those on our TDOT map, mile marker 31. That's over in Unicoi County, headed eastbound. Retail traffic mixed with workers means long delays off of Interstate 81. That's in Bristol, Virginia, exit 7 area near Clear Creek Road and Old Airport. It's Kevin Castle, Electric.

Electric with Reed hanging out. Hey, and by the way, if you came out on Saturday to Kingsport's Red, White, and Boom, we appreciate you stopping by and hanging out with us. What an amazing time. 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
2: A new alert. This one reported in the Jonesboro area. It's in the Embryville community at 255 Brethren Church Drive. And an anticipated paving project on Interstate 26 going on as we speak. And we've got long lines of traffic, about a mile and a half traffic jam at this point. That's over in Unicoi County, eastbound I-26. It's Kevin Castle, Electric 94.9.
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0: Something about a Monday after a holiday weekend is always a little bit slow. Everyone's a little bit sluggish, need a little extra coffee. Well, we're getting it, though. It is Electric 94.9. I think it's a pizza night. Don't even worry about dinner.
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We're only a couple of months away from that. 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
10: Could see more pop-up showers and thunderstorms tonight and dips to 61 tomorrow around 87. 84 right now with Taylor's Opalite on Electric.

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got all the fireworks picked up out of your yard from this past weekend. If not, the lawnmower will definitely find them when you mow the grass. Yeah, and hopefully they all got lit. It's you like Trick 94.9.

Night Show is on the way with Logan and your chance to get in on our Johnson City Doughboys Skydeck Takeover coming up after 7 tonight. 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Here's Zara Larson.

0: Stars, Risk It All, to the lead frick, 94.9. Got the Tri-Cities Hit Music Station back to reality after the long holiday weekend. Steph, how was it for you? What'd you get to do?
1: No, not really. 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
5: Chance of rain tomorrow. It's going to be up to 87. Then kind of the same thing, more rain. Maybe some storms on Wednesday. It's going to be 88. We'll get you for that high. 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

doing the Sky Deck Takeover, the John City Dope Boys game. 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Number 19, you got a pair right now. Be up there with us at 888-937-4487. 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
2: Hey, Tiffany, how was your 4th of July weekend there in Gate City?
3: 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Celebrated my daughter's 14th birthday.
2: Oh, look at that. Birthday and 4th of July in the same weekend. That's awesome.
3: Yes.
2: Well, how about this weekend? 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
3: Oh, my God, really?
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2: Oh, I'm so happy for you, and we'll do another pair coming up right after 10.

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